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4: 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I'm going to play the new one from Tame Impala and, of course, another Cascade Graft House Forgotten File in the morning on The X.

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The National Weather Service in Morristown has issued a flash flood warning for Wise County in southwestern Virginia, the city of Norton in southwestern Virginia, until 3:45 a.m. Eastern Daylight Time. At 12:47 a.m. Eastern Daylight Time, Doppler radar indicated thunderstorms producing heavy rain across the warned area. Between 1 and 1.5 inches of rain have fallen. Additional rainfall amounts of 0.5 to 1 inch are possible in the warned area. Flash flooding is ongoing or expected to begin shortly. Hazard: flash flooding caused by thunderstorms. Source: radar indicated. Impact: flash flooding of small creeks and streams, urban areas, highways, streets and underpasses, as well as other poor drainage and low-lying areas. Some locations that will experience flash flooding include Norton, Wise, Big Stone Gap, Appalachia and Party. Turn around, don't drown when encountering flooded roads. Most flood deaths occur in vehicles. Be especially cautious at night. Timing of expected impacts is harder to recognize the dangers of flooding.

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4: Hey, I'll see you Tuesday morning at 6, doing another More Music Morning for you. New music with something new. I'm going to play the new one from Tame Impala and, of course, another Cascade Drafthouse Forgotten File in the morning on The X.

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3: Hey, I'll see you Tuesday morning at 6. Doing another More Music Morning for you. New music with something new. I'm going to play the new one from Tame Impala. And, of course, another Cascade Graft House Forgotten File. 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

That is Fuel on 99.3 The X, Tri-Cities Alternative. I'm Jay. Good morning. We're starting a Tuesday, and big changes in the weather beginning today. We've got about a 70% chance of some thunderstorms this afternoon. Much cooler temperatures than we've had. 77 today, 40% chance of those thunderstorms around tomorrow with a little sunshine tomorrow but only 72 tomorrow afternoon. And by the time Thursday gets here, we might not make it out of the upper 60s. So really going to start cooling off. And I'm looking at some overnight lows on Friday, maybe dipping down to the mid-40s. So prepare accordingly. Here's Pierce the Veil on 99.3 The X.

You too on 99.3 The X Tri-Cities Alternative. Good morning, I'm Jay. Thanks for hanging out. We're doing a Tuesday, and we've got a pretty good shot of those thunderstorms around throughout the day today. About a 70% chance. Much cooler temps for us, 77 this afternoon. Get ready, 8:15 this morning. Playing some brand new music for you this morning. The new tune from Tame Impala. It's called Loser. And then at 8:15, of course, that's when we do the old cool stuff we don't play very often. It's the Cascade Draft House Forgotten File around 9:15. Cage the Elephant, it's Beaches in Tennessee with a More Music Morning on the X.

It's Arctic Monkeys on 99.3 The X. I'm Jay. Coming up this Saturday, downtown Bristol, their annual Oktoberfest. Make sure you get your passport. They have a limited number of these passports. You get them through the Bristol Chamber. We've got all the details up online, by the way, at 99.3 The X. And get ready to sample some great Oktoberfest fare at some of your favorite spots downtown, including Pins and Friends right there on the corner, duck pin bowling, and Oktoberfest stuff. It doesn't get much better than that. Then you move around to different stops downtown. Some of the other ones include The Corner, Delta Blues, Cascade Draft House, and many more. And get your passport stamped. And if you want to enter the costume contest, keep in mind, dress in your best Oktoberfest. So you get to do it once a year. So get it out, put it on, and enter the costume contest. We'll see you down there live, 2 till 6 this Saturday. Again, details on Bristol Oktoberfest online at 99.3 The X. This is Hozier.

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I'm Jay. 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And it's from Delta Blues Barbecue and Catering and the Tin Roof Kitchen Company with their Bristol location now open right across from the casino. I got to go in Saturday before they opened it. You know, the shakedown run to make sure everything's, you know, the wood-fired pizza oven's working good. The smash burgers are fantastic. Yeah, it's good. Try it out. And a great thing I love about it is they open at 10:30 every day. This is a little earlier than most places open, but if you work early, like you're up listening right now, lunchtime sometimes comes early, so just keep that in mind. Tin Roof Kitchen, the new Bristol location, now open. Temper City. I was going to say Tin City there. Temper City, self-aware on 99.3 The X.

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Oh, we're going to have fall today after leaving summertime yesterday. Well, almost fall today. Yesterday was in the mid-80s. Today only in the mid-70s with some thunderstorms around. Then it's really going to start to cool off. 72 tomorrow, more thunderstorms possible. Only in the upper 60s. Thursday with, yes, some more thunderstorms possible. Nighttime lows by Friday night, maybe dipping down into some mid-40s. So here we go. Here's Weezer. The new one, We Might As Well Be Strangers, on 99.3 The X, getting some help from Wednesday on this one.

the Great Divide, Noah Kahan on 99.3 The X. I'm Jay, doing a more music morning for you. We've got a wet Tuesday with some thunderstorms around today. High's going to be in the mid to upper 70s this afternoon, so we're going to start cooling off. And then low 70s for the high temp tomorrow. Slight chance for some thunderstorms around, but there'll be some sunshine tomorrow too. Wet morning. Looking at traffic, we've got no problems right now. All the connectors are good. That's 81, 26, routes 11 and 19. Surface streets, no issues right now in and around Kingsport, Bristol, and Johnson City. Just the school zones are getting busy right now, so be careful and watch your speed there. It's Evanescence on the X.

Gautier on 99.3 The X, Tri-Cities Alternative. It's Dolly Parton Week at ETSU this week. A big celebration of Dolly. One of the cool things is going to be the drone show will feature a segment to honor Dolly. So all week long at ETSU, it's Dolly Parton Week. Little wet weather around the Tri-Cities today. We'll catch a break later this morning, and then a chance for more thunderstorms and rain fire up this afternoon. Only in the 70s today, low 70s tomorrow. Less of a chance of some afternoon thunderstorms, but it'll be there, and looks like by the time the weekend gets here, maybe some nighttime lows in the mid-40s. Here comes fall. Foo Fighters. 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

Papa Roach on 99.3 The X. Good morning, I'm Jay. Thanks for listening. A little bit after 8, we are doing a Wednesday. It's wet this morning. Chance for thunderstorms this afternoon. 77 today. Cooler temps for the rest of the week in the Tri-Cities. Coming up in a few minutes, spotlighting some new music for you. Something new's on the way this morning. The new one from Tame Impala. It's called Loser. And we're also going to look at traffic coming up again in just a few. Right now, Black Keys on The X with the More Music Morning.

0: Smashing Pumpkins on 99.3 The X. I'm Jay. Tuesday morning, looking at traffic. Everything looks normal. Brake lights in the usual spots this morning. No working accidents to report anywhere, and all the connectors are good. That's I-81, I-26, routes 11 and 19. So far, so good this morning.
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0: Just want to get to spotlight some brand new music maybe you haven't heard. This morning I've got the new tune from Tame Impala. Really, really good. It's called Loser, and it's on 99.3 The X.

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Passports available at the Bristol Chamber. They have a limited number of these. And then you take it around Saturday and get it stamped at your favorite spots downtown. There's a bunch of passport stops this year. Some include Pins and Friends, Cascade Draft House, Delta Blues, The Corner, and many more. There's even a costume contest, so dress accordingly if you'd like to enter. We'll see you downtown live. If you need details about Bristol Oktoberfest, grab the info online at 99.3 The X. Here's Marcy Playground.

Gorillaz on 99.3 The X, Tri-Cities Alternative. I'm Jay. Checking your traffic again. This is going to be on 321 between Hampton and Butler. Before you get to the 321 67 interchange, it looks like that's backed up in both directions at points from just about Watauga Recreational Area all the way to that split. So if you're traveling on 67W this morning, 321, that is going to be, that's really backed up. So avoid that. Dexter and the Moon Rocks on the X. Ooh.

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Select Oasis on 99.3 The X, Tri-Cities Alternative. I'm Jay, a little bit after 9, doing a more music morning for you. Wednesday, a little wet today. Had some rain this morning. Expecting more this afternoon. Some thunderstorms around. Cooler temps in the mid-70s today. Low 70s tomorrow. Slight chance for some scattered thunderstorms around in the afternoon. We're just going to cool off until we're going to see some nighttime lows in the mid-40s before the end of the week. Coming up in just a few minutes, Cascade Draft House Forgotten File for you and Julia Wolf right now. 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

0: Cranberries on 99.3 The X. I'm Jay. It's Wednesday. A little wet earlier this morning and more rain. Some thunderstorms expected for us again this afternoon. It's going to cool off, though, only in the 70s for the high temp later.
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0: From the Cascade Draft House on State Street in downtown Bristol, getting ready for the big Bristol Oktoberfest this weekend. Cascade is the premier draft house in the Tri-Cities with 40 taps. Opening every afternoon at 2, the deck section out back. They're always doing fun stuff on the Cascade stage with great local talent. Follow them on the socials for all the fun at the Cascade Draft House. Forgotten file for you this morning. I thought we'd do cake. Here's Sick of You on the X.

0: That's the Cascade Draft House Forgotten File. 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And they're the stepping stone for local talent with open mic nights, tap takeovers, comedy shows, and more. 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

It's the Red Hot Chili Peppers on 99.3 The X. I'm Jay. If you're a hiker or biker, exciting times in Jonesboro. It looks like that first frontier trail they've been working on that will run from downtown Jonesboro to out to Johnson City near ETSU. It's about 5 miles. And they expect to finish the Jonesboro part of the trail in the next couple of weeks. So exciting stuff. So eventually they're hoping to link the Frontier Trail to the Tweetsie Trail in Johnson City, which will be very, very cool. It's Lincoln Park on the X.

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See what yesterday's top 5 it is. We do it every weekday afternoon from Paramount, Bristol. This tune took over the number one spot for a while, and now it's starting to bounce around. It's Temper City. 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

6311 on 99.3 The X. I'm Jay. This weekend, it's the annual Bristol Oktoberfest downtown from 2 till 6. You got to have a passport, though, and you can get that through the Bristol Chamber. Once you do that, you head out Saturday on your journey to sample Oktoberfest food and drink pairings at all your favorite spots downtown.

town. A lot of great spots this year, including Pins and Friends. You could even stop there for a little duck pin bowling while you get your passport stamped. Cascade Draft House with those 40 taps. Delta Blues for the barbecue. They always do something great for Oktoberfest. And The Corner, always good as well. Maybe catch a little sports on the screens there. So it's going to be a good time. Those are just a few of the spots you're going to be able to stop at for Bristol Oktoberfest. Even a costume contest. So if you want to enter that, dress accordingly. And we will see you downtown live this Saturday from 2 till 6, downtown Bristol for Oktoberfest. Grab details, links, and info online at 99.3 The X. This is Headlights from In Color.

Blink 182 on 99.3 The X, Tri-Cities Alternative. I'm Jay. I'm out. See you tomorrow morning at 6. I'll be back to do another More Music Morning. And Chris is up next. He will be doing the Gen X Lunch from noon till 1 today. We do it every weekday. It's a whole hour of classic alternative. From Delta Blues Barbecue and Catering and Tin Roof Kitchen Company with the brand new fabulous location right across from the casino on the Gate City Highway in Bristol. You can't miss it. Just if you're coming down West State onto Gate City Highway there as you head up, it's right there on the right. Pizza and Smash Burgers. And they open every day at 10:32. So they just got that that new location open on Monday was the first day. So check them out. And I'll see you in the morning. Noah Kahn, this is Doors on the X.

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99.3, the X, the Tri-Cities Alternative. How's it going? It is Chris rolling up. How's Tuesday morning going for you? It's Buffalo Traffic Jam now, a new alternative called Fool's Gold on the X.

It is a possibility of showers all day today in the Tri-Cities. Next couple of days, actually. Look out there. And then later this week, y'all, we're going to feel like fall. It's going to get down to the 40s at one point later this week. Get ready. 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

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This event always sells out, but you don't want to miss it. 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Bristol's

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It's hard to play a gig in this town and keep a straight face. And it seems like everybody's got a plan.

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It is Chris on the way. We'll get the new Weezer on just a few minutes away, called We Might As Well Be Strangers. Plus, Yellow Card with Good Charlotte, Muse, Young the Giant, and more coming up now. Imagine Dragons on the Axe.

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3: Hey, I'll see you Wednesday morning at 6 with more music morning. I got new music for you. Something new in case you haven't heard the new one from Cigarettes at Sunset. I'll play that. Also another forgotten file. I'll see you in the morning on The X.

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It's the Bristol annual Oktoberfest downtown Bristol. Get your passport. Don't wait around, man. 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Now, some of those passport spots include Delta Blues, Cascade Draft House, The Corner, Pins and Friends, and many, many more. There's even going to be a costume contest, so dress accordingly if you want to enter this thing. It's going to be awesome. Limited tickets available, and yeah, we'll see you downtown. Oh, we're going to be there Saturday from 2 to 6, so come by and say hey. Lover,

kids on the fritz. Body intoxicated, feelings comfortably mixed. 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
3: Hey, I'll see you Wednesday morning at 6 with more music morning. I got new music for you. Something new in case you haven't heard the new one from Cigarettes at Sunset. I'll play that. Also another forgotten file. I'll see you in the morning on The X.

Rock brought you by Paramount Bristol. Get those votes down. Anytime you hear my voice, you can always call the studio and say, hey, Max, man, let me hear this song. And we'll see where it, you know, where it lands, see how many votes it gets and all that stuff. And, yeah, it's a lot of pen and paper for me, so thanks. Appreciate that. But seriously, man, it's fun. You could also do your requests online, on the socials. We got you. Role Model, Sally When the Wine Runs Out on 99.3 The X.

99.3 The X. Man, it was kind of dicey yesterday, wasn't it? I'm just saying. Going to be some rain today, too, by the way. So be safe if you're out and about. I mean, the other day when it rained, I stepped back in the building and slipped and busted my caboose and my elbow and my hand, actually. Yeah, so be safe out. 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

American Rejects, move along. 99.3 The X, Bristol's annual Oktoberfest this Saturday, downtown Bristol. Wow is all I can say, man. So make sure you grab your passport and get ready to sample some awesome Oktoberfest-inspired food and drink pairings at your favorite spots in downtown Bristol. Now, some of those spots, yeah, I know, they include Delta Blues, also Cascade Draft House, Pins and Friends, The Corner, a whole lot more. There's even going to be a costume contest, so yeah, you need to do that. Okay, grab the details online. We'll see you down there Saturday from 2 to 6.

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Hey, thanks for chilling, man. Top 5's on the way. Plenty of time to get those last minute votes down.

0: Kings of Leon. 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We're online everywhere. Socials and stuff. Go look us up. Follow and stuff. I keep saying stuff. It's Tuesday. Dirty Heads. One of these days, or those days, on The X.
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It's the annual Oktoberfest coming up Saturday. Make sure you get your passport. Run around, try some Oktoberfest-inspired food and drink stuff. It's really, really awesome. I'll give you an update on everybody that we've got so far that's going to have them.

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3: 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Something new in case you haven't heard the new one from Cigarettes at Sunset. 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Also another forgotten file. I'll see you in the morning on The X.

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3: 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Top 5 at 5 brought to you by Paramount Bristol, and in at number 5. It's that new stuff from Tame Impala. It's called Loser. In at number 5 on the top 5.
1: Number 5.

0: Foo Fighters and Window in at number two on the top five at five. Brought to you by Paramount Bristol. Noah Kahn holding on to that top spot. It's Doors on the top five.
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99.3 The X Sublime and what I got. I'll tell you what you got. You got a chance at some great fun. Bristol's annual Oktoberfest this Saturday, downtown Bristol. Get ready, man. You can sample some Oktoberfest food and drink stuff at some of your favorite spots in downtown Bristol. Some of those spots include Pins and Friends, The Corner, Cascade Draft House, Delta Blues, and many more. There's even going to be a costume contest. Grab those details online. And we're going to be there from 2 to 6, too, so come by and say, hey.

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Max hanging out with you, talking about everything you want. 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

0: 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Max hanging out with you, 7:15. Hope your Tuesday's going good, man.
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